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Listen, I don't want to call Carl Douglas a liar, but I lived the 70s, and let me tell you, not everybody was kung fu fighting. Your Uncle Mikey was not kung fu fighting. I'm a lover, not a fighter. So yeah, no, not everybody was. You are listening to La Sunday Oldies on Que Buena. Hi, hello. Welcome to a Sunday fun day of the best music ever. 50s through the 90s. I got you until the Dallas Cowboys game at 2 o'clock.

Here's what's coming up this hour on Las Sunday Oldies on Que Buena with your Uncle Mikey, Mike Martinez. I will introduce you to my theme next, but I'll give you a spoiler alert. It has to do with the seasons changing. Also, Bruce Springsteen had a birthday earlier this week. I will celebrate in song. Got a Forgotten 70s song at 11:35, and my number one song's rewind today is 1981.

0: All right, so if you listen, then you know I come with a theme every Sunday. Today, I celebrate the new season that started earlier this week. I speak of fall. So today, I am celebrating fall. Songs with the word fall or falling in the title. Sweaters and fuzzy socks not needed. Caldo optional. Menudo, though. Menudo, definitely. You gotta have that today.
1: Orale.

0: Sanque Buena. One of my 17 listeners, he likes to say, it's not Sunday without Sonny. So there you go, bro. Sonny Ozuna is on Las Sunday Oldies.
1: Las Oldies with Mike Martinez.
0: A happy Las Sunday Oldies birthday to the boss, Bruce Springsteen, who turned 77 earlier this week. Now, do you know why they call him the boss? All right, check this out. Fun fact, because before he and the band got a manager, he was the guy booking the gigs, handling the finances, running rehearsals. So his crew started calling him the boss.
2: Unbelievable.
0: Ah, believable. Uncle Mikey don't lie to you.

tried that once. It's not a lot of fun dancing in the dark. You run into a lot of things if you don't know where they are. You're listening to La Sunday Oldies on Que Buena. Hi, hello, it's your Uncle Mikey. It is Mike Martinez. My theme today is fall. Yeah, new season just got underway earlier this week, so I'm doing songs with the word fall or fallen in the title. If it has one of those words, it's on the playlist today. Like this one from the awesome 80s, it's Pretty Poison, Catch Me, I'm Falling, on La Sunday Oldies.

0: Forgotten gems from the grooviest decade. It's time for the Forgotten 70s on La Sunday Oldies.
1: Yeah, these are seldom played top 40 songs from the 1970s. Legit hits that have somehow slipped through the cracks of oldies radio. Today, it's a one-hit wonder from the band that went by the name Bullet. It's called White Lies, Blue Eyes. If you've ever ignored a giant red flag because she was really good looking, this right here is your song. And it's on La Sunday Oldies.

0: Las Oldies with Mike Martinez.
1: Yeah, fall is in the air, and oldies with fall or falling in the title are on the air because that is my theme today. Here's Volcang, Elvis Presley, with another falling song. What?

and Elvis Presley. All right, Elvis. Well, thank you very much. Elvis has left the building. All right. You are listening to La Sunday Oldies on Que Buena. Hi, hello. It's Mike Martinez. Number one songs rewind. It's a feature I do a couple of times on a Sunday. Well, today is going to be one time because the Dallas Cowboys game starts at 2. And, well, I get benched for Dak after 2. All right. So what I do is play clips of every song that went to number one in a specific year. Today, that year is 1981. This is how it happened from 1981, January through December of that year.

¡Qué buena oldies are here! KBNA FM, El Paso, with Mike Martinez. 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

You are listening to your new home for oldies on a Sunday, La Sunday Oldies on Que Buena. Hi, hello, thank you so much for listening. Thanks for being a part of your Sunday fun day. My name is Mike Martinez. Coming up at 12:30, I got the class reunion. Today, I celebrate the class of 1973.

Puro Little Joe. Puro Oldies. On Last Sunday Oldies. Hi, hello, it's your Uncle Mikey. It's Mike Martinez. My theme today, fall. If it has fall or falling in the title, it is getting a spin today.

0: Your high school year soundtrack is on La Sunday Oldies Class Reunion.
1: All right, y'all, dust off the old yearbook and think back to your senior year, because it is time for the La Sunday Oldies Class Reunion. I do it every Sunday at 12:30. Today, I salute you, class of 1973, with a handful of songs from the year that you graduated. And let's start with Elton John. Yeah, forget about Rocking Around the Clock. That was so 1950s. 1973 was about hopping.

1973 is today's featured year of the Clash reunion on La Sunday Oldies on Que Buena with your Uncle Mikey, Mike Martinez. Next up, this is King Harvest with your 1973 reminder that the moon is basically nature's disco ball.

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0: If Trouble had a name in 1973, it was this guy, Leroy Brown.

Yeah, why do they? Been asking that question for years, haven't we? You're listening to La Sunday Oldies on Cabuena. Hi, hello, it's your Uncle Mikey. It is Mike Martinez. Still to come, I got a B-Day to play, a BTO songs in honor of Randy Bachman's birthday. But first, though, I'm going to take a moment to pay tribute to singer Peter Byrne, who passed away earlier this week. He wasn't exactly a household name, because if you know who I'm referring to, then congratulations, man. Pass go, collect $200, man. But if you listen to the radio in the 80s, I guarantee you've heard his songs. Peter Byrne fronted the new wave group Naked Eyes, who had massive success in the early 80s with, for example, Promises, Promises. That was one of their big songs. And this one, the signature track that launched their career.

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1: It's your Uncle Mikey, Mike Martinez, wishing a happy Las Sunday Oldies birthday to Randy Bachman. The Bachman-Turner Overdrive Bachman. 83 this week. Not only was he a founding member of singer and guitarist of BTO, he also formed the Guess Who. But he gets a B-Day to play of BTO tunes today.

0: How about them Cowboys?
1: Yeah, buddy. Game time, 2 o'clock on La Sunday Oldies on Que Buena. Hi, it's your Uncle Mikey, Mike Martinez, celebrating Randy Bachman's 83rd birthday. 83, and still taking care of business. B-Day to play.

Or at least pretending to until after the boss has his eyes off of you, right? Come on, man. We know. All right, we know. Okay, let me slow things down. My theme today, fall. Fall or falling in the title is what I'm playing today. And, of course, you know, I can't let the day go by and not pay tribute and a song by the Queen herself. I Could Fall in Love is on La Sunday Oldies on Que Buena.

0: Johnny Hernandez on La Sunday Oldies on Que Buena. Coming up in less than 10 minutes, I got a forgotten 70s song from 1974. And then at 2 o'clock, it's the Dallas Cowboys en Español.
1: How about them Cowboys?
0: Yeah, buddy, let's go.
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0: That is the main ingredient with lead vocals from Cuba Gooding Sr.
1: Yeah.
0: Actor Cuba Gooding Jr.'s father.
2: Yeah, right.
0: Come on, man. Your Uncle Mikey would not lie to you. He's full of fun facts, like the one I just passed on. La Sunday Oldies on Que Buena. Okay, so I'm doing songs that have fall or fallen in the title. That is my theme today. Next up, Miami Sound Machine, Falling in Love.

0: Forgotten gems from the grooviest decade. It's time for the Forgotten 70s on La Sunday Oldies.
1: Yeah, these are seldom played top 40 songs from the 1970s. Oh, wow, records you probably haven't heard in a minute. Today, it's a cover of the B.J. Thomas song, Hooked on a Feeling, by the Swedish rock band Blue Swede. Originally recorded by Thomas in 1968. I think you'll remember this one. Right? You remember this one. This is B.J. Thomas's version. So what Blue Swede did is they added some Ooga Chakas, a lot of brass, and completely transformed the love song in 1974 into this, your Forgotten 70s song. Ooga Chaka.

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